girl, she worth the bowl. She break it down, she take it low. She's fine as hell, she's about to dough. Doing a thing right on the floor. And money, money she making. Look at the way she's shaking. Make you wanna touch her, wanna taste her. Have you lusting for her? Going crazy, face it.

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0: 3 months into their journey, three travelers found themselves stranded in a canyon, faced with a hard decision.
2: It's so cold out here, my NPC lost battery. Good thing we got that body bag track, though.
3: Man, ain't no thing but a chicken wing. We still going.
2: 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Yo, grab the fork. I'm fucked.
1: DJ King Club.
3: Dog, I still gotta ax these bitches up.
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1: Mixtape
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